A striking performance there. Hilary Hahn violin, Matthias Gern baritone with the Munich Chamber Orchestra, an aria from the Cantata No. 59 by J.S. Bach, kicking off this hour on CPR Classical. I'm Sean Nethery. So great to be with you this evening. Next for you, the symphony that got Haydn into the triple digits, the Symphony No. 100, The Military, it's called, because it's got some military motion in a couple of movements. And you know, it's worth close listening. I find these days that all Haydn is worth close listening. His music is deceptively easy on the ears. It can take a lifetime to realize just how inventive he was, because what he did in his music really set things going for lots of composers that followed, contemporaries or followed. I'm talking about Mozart and Beethoven and Schubert and others, but it all kind of started with Haydn moving out of the Baroque into the classical. This is worth a real close listen, or it's worth enjoying your Saturday evening, however you like to do it. Here is the Austro-Hungarian Haydn Orchestra, conducted by Adam Fischer, the Symphony No. 100 of Joseph Haydn on CPR Classical.

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0: One of the big hits that Haydn had in a lifetime of a lot of accomplishments, that was the Symphony No. 100, the Military Symphony, one of the symphonies he wrote for his performances in London one time he went there. That was the Austro-Hungarian Haydn Orchestra on CPR Classical Tonight, conducted by Adam Fisher.
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0: The Overture to Louisa Miller by Giuseppe Verdi on CPR Classical. That was Ricardo Muti leading the La Scala Philharmonic Orchestra.
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0: Less than a half an hour away from tonight's Charlie Chat, so stay tuned for that at 7. If you were listening in the last hour, you might have heard James Galway's version of the Minute Waltz, one of the many kind of greatest hits of classical music that he got arranged for himself with an ensemble or an orchestra. The Irishman Galway in the 70s and 80s really helped popularize the flute in classical music. You know, he played music of John Denver and Henry Mancini, among many others. But he also recorded so many of the masterworks for flute, and he commissioned new works. Here, for example, is a classic recording of one of the flute concertos by Carl Philipp Emanuel Bach, son of J.S. Bach. Here is James Galway with the Württemberg Chamber Orchestra on CBR Classical.

James Galway, flute in the Flute Concerto in D minor of C.P.E. Bach on CPR Classical. Just a few moments away from tonight's Charlie Chat, so stay tuned for that.

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2: Welcome to Charlie Chats, each night at 7 on CPR Classical, when Colorado's patriarch of the tone poem and the partita, Charlie Sampson, tells another fascinating story about a piece you love. Here's Charlie.
3: In 1823, Franz Schubert was commissioned to write incidental music for a new play called Rosamunda, Princess of Cyprus, whose author was a playwright of dubious abilities, described by one contemporary as extremely good-natured and somewhat ridiculous. The story, as best we can reconstruct it, has to do with Rosamunda, who has been brought up incognito as a shepherdess, meant to reclaim her throne, but frustrated by one Fulvio, the current governor, who has Rosamunda's parents on his conscience, and attempts to thwart Rosamunda initially by intrigue, then by a marriage proposal, and finally by poisoning. She does not fall for any of these schemes, and eventually Fulvio dies by his own poison, and Rosamunda ascends the throne.

0: The incidental music to Rosamunde by Schubert basically was played once, and after that first performance, the play was resigned to oblivion, but the music survives. And Schubert took one of the themes from the incidental music and incorporated it into his 13th string quartet in A minor in the second movement. Hence, it's called the Rosamunde Quartet.
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0: Dona Nobis Pacem, Grant Us Peace, by Giulio Caccini, the Turtle Creek Chorale, and Timothy Selig directing on CPR Classical's Sing. Good morning, I'm Patty. Always a pleasure to bring you the riches of the human voice for the quiet of your Sunday mornings from 6 to 10. A Colorado composer and Colorado choir coming up in just a bit. And we're going to spend some time in the Renaissance with a mass by William Byrd later this hour.
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0: Music from the Philippines this morning, a type of ballad called Kundiman. And this is a composer credited with elevating this form to art song status, Nicanor Abelardo. He was a child prodigy and had family take him to Manila to study music. He also came to the U.S. for a couple of years and studied in Chicago in the 1930s. This song, which I believe is in Tagalog, comes from the 1920s. Beautiful Star by Nicanor Abelardo, Filipino soprano Fiona DeVos, with guitarist Armin Egger on Sing from CPR Classical.

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The Sanctus from Beethoven's Mass, the Monteverdi Choir and the Revolutionary and Romantic Orchestra with a quartet of soloists featuring soprano Charlotte Margiono, mezzo Catherine Robin, tenor William Kendall, and bass Alistair Miles. You're with Sing on CPR Classical. Now, three Denver Boulder area choirs are joining together for a new music festival in a few weeks. The Ars Nova Singers, Cantorai, and St. Martin's Chamber Choir. They will each perform some works on their own, and then they're going to join together for a new work they've commissioned from Colorado composer Terry Schlenker. And his new work is based on words by the 13th century Sufi mystic Rumi. This concert is coming up Saturday, May 30th at Central Presbyterian Church in Denver. Any of the three choirs' websites have information about this new music festival. This is a piece by Terry Schlenker, his Laudate Dominum, sung here by Denver's St. Martin's Chamber Choir on Sing from CPR Classical.

You're with Sing on CPR Classical. So glad to have you here for the beauty of the human voice, refreshing your Sunday mornings till 10. I'm Patty Painter Wakefield. William Byrd was musician to Queen Elizabeth, a Protestant queen ruling at a very turbulent time for England and that Protestant-Catholic divide. So it's quite an oddity that William Byrd became a Catholic later in life, and he wrote some masses in Latin. This is one of them, the Mass for Four Voices by William Byrd, the Tallis Scholars, on Sing from CPR Classical.

0: Music like this, a cappella voices weaving in and out. It's such a respite for me, and I hope it is for you too. The Mass for Four Voices by William Byrd. Peter Phillips directed the Talis Scholars on Sing from CPR Classical. Music that Gustav Holst set some ancient Indian poetry to that he himself translated. That's coming up next.
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0: Spring and Summer, two Eastern pictures by Gustav Holst, the Etheria Vocal Ensemble with harpist Grace Cloutier, on Sing from CPR Classical. The poetry here was originally in Sanskrit, and Holst himself translated it and adapted it for his music. He had a keen interest in Indian literature. He studied it at a London university, and he wrote several pieces using Sanskrit translations that he did himself and then compared it with existing translations. Good morning, I'm Patty. Your Sunday morning respite continues with some a cappella music and something by Claudio Monteverdi in a moment on Sing.
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A Magnificat by Claudio Monteverdi, the Taverner consort and players, directed by Andrew Parrott on CPR Classical's Sing. Monteverdi was such an important transitional figure between the Renaissance and the Baroque era. He really started developing opera. This was one of his pieces for the church. Before that, an a cappella selection from the 20th century by English composer Herbert Howells. That was from his Requiem, Conspirare, with that one on Sing. Good morning. I'm Patty Painter Wakefield. CPR Classical is presenting the Spirituals Project Choir this coming Saturday. It's at the Newman Center on the DU campus. And this is going to feature a new work commissioned for the concert. And I believe it has some audience participation. I think it's going to be fun, and the concert is likely to be quite moving at times, too. I'm going to be there to welcome you, so come on out and say hello. The Spirituals Project Choir Concert, Saturday, 7:30 at the Newman Center in Denver. CPRClassical.org has all the details. Here's a spiritual for you this morning, Right Up in the Chariot, the American Spiritual Ensemble, directed by Everett McCorvey on CPR Classical's Sing.

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That's a traditional fisherman's work song from Japan, Soran Bushi. Bushi means song, and Soran is a traditional dance from Hokkaido in the north part of Japan. Chanticleer helping us celebrate Asian and Pacific American Heritage Month on Sing, the Riches of the Human Voice, Sunday mornings till 10 on CPR Classical. A Mass now by Franz Schubert. He's known for his instrumental works and his Lieder, his songs. He also wrote 6 Masses. This one, number 3, comes from a really fertile time of composing for him. He was just 18 at the time. This is the orchestra of the Age of Enlightenment with the Vienna Boys Choir and former members of the Vienna Boys Choir. Franz Schubert's Mass number 3 on Sing from CPR Classical.

0: The Vienna Boys Choir and former members of the Vienna Boys Choir with the Orchestra of the Age of Enlightenment. Bruno Weil directing this Mass number 3 by Viennese composer Franz Schubert on Sing. Thank you so much for spending some of your Sunday morning with Sing. I'm Patty. You'll find this from 6 to 10 every week on CPR Classical. An all low voices version of a Dona Nobis Pacem is coming up in just a bit. And in a moment, Voces 8.
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0: Dona Nobis Pacem, Grant Us Peace, by Giulio Caccini, the Turtle Creek Chorale, and Timothy Selig directing on CPR Classical's Sing. Good morning, I'm Patty. Always a pleasure to bring you the riches of the human voice for the quiet of your Sunday mornings from 6 to 10. A Colorado composer and a Colorado choir coming up in just a bit. And we're going to spend some time in the Renaissance with a mass by William Byrd later this hour.
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0: Music from the Philippines this morning, a type of ballad called Kundiman. And this is a composer credited with elevating this form to art song status. Nicanor Abelardo. He was a child prodigy and had family take him to Manila to study music. He also came to the U.S. for a couple of years and studied in Chicago in the 1930s. This song, which I believe is in Tagalog, comes from the 1920s. Beautiful Star by Nicanor Abelardo, Filipino soprano Fiona DeVos, with guitarist Armin Egger on Sing from CPR Classical.

Das Sanctus from Beethoven's Mass, the Monteverdi Choir and the Revolutionary and Romantic Orchestra with a quartet of soloists featuring soprano Charlotte Margiono, mezzo Catherine Robin, tenor William Kendall, and bass Alistair Miles. You're with Sing on CPR Classical. Now, three Denver Boulder area.

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1: Composer Terry Schlenker. And his new work is based on words by the 13th century Sufi mystic Rumi. This concert is coming up Saturday, May 30th at Central Presbyterian Church in Denver. Any of the three choirs' websites have information about this new music festival. This is a piece by Terry Schlenker, his Laudate Dominum, sung here by Denver's St. Martin's Chamber Choir on Sing from CPR Classical.

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You're with Sing on CPR Classical. So glad to have you here for the beauty of the human voice, refreshing your Sunday mornings till 10. I'm Patty Painter Wakefield. William Byrd was musician to Queen Elizabeth, a Protestant queen ruling at a very turbulent time for England and that Protestant-Catholic divide. So it's quite an oddity that William Byrd became a Catholic later in life, and he wrote some masses in Latin. This is one of them, the Mass for Four Voices by William Byrd, the Talis Scholars on Sing from CPR Classical.

0: Music like this, a cappella voices weaving in and out. It's such a respite for me, and I hope it is for you too. The Mass for Four Voices by William Byrd. Peter Phillips directed the Talis Scholars on Sing from CPR Classical. Music that Gustav Holst set some ancient Indian poetry to that he himself translated. That's coming up next.
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0: Spring and Summer, Two Eastern Pictures by Gustav Holst, the Etheria Vocal Ensemble with harpist Grace Cloutier, on Sing from CPR Classical. The poetry here was originally in Sanskrit, and Holst himself translated it and adapted it for his music. He had a keen interest in Indian literature. He studied it at a London university, and he wrote several pieces using Sanskrit translations that he did himself and then compared it with existing translations. Good morning, I'm Patty. Your Sunday morning respite continues with some a cappella music and something by Claudio Monteverdi in a moment on Sing.
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a Magnificat by Claudio Monteverdi, the Taverner consort and players, directed by Andrew Parrott, on CPR Classical's Sing. Monteverdi was such an important transitional figure between the Renaissance and the Baroque era. He really started developing opera. This was one of his pieces for the church. Before that, an a cappella selection from the 20th century by English composer Herbert Howells. That was from his Requiem, Conspirare, with that one on Sing. Good morning. I'm Patty Painter Wakefield. CPR Classical is presenting the Spirituals Project Choir this coming Saturday. It's at the Newman Center on the DU campus. And this is going to feature a new work commissioned for the concert. And I believe it has some audience participation. I think it's going to be fun, and the concert is likely to be quite moving at times, too. I'm going to be there to welcome you, so come on out and say hello. The Spirituals Project Choir Concert, Saturday, 7:30 at the Newman Center in Denver. CPRClassical.org has all the details. Here's a spiritual for you this morning, Right Up in the Chariot, the American Spiritual Ensemble, directed by Everett McCorvey on CPR Classical's Sing.

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That's a traditional fisherman's work song from Japan, Soran Bushi. Bushi means song, and Soran is a traditional dance from Hokkaido in the north part of Japan. Chanticleer helping us celebrate Asian and Pacific American Heritage Month on Sing, the Riches of the Human Voice, Sunday mornings till 10 on CPR Classical. A Mass now by Franz Schubert. He's known for his instrumental works and his Lieder, his songs. He also wrote 6 Masses. This one, number 3, comes from a really fertile time of composing for him. He was just 18 at the time. This is the orchestra of the Age of Enlightenment with the Vienna Boys Choir and former members of the Vienna Boys Choir. Franz Schubert's Mass number 3 on Sing from CPR Classical.

0: The Vienna Boys Choir and former members of the Vienna Boys Choir with the Orchestra of the Age of Enlightenment, Bruno Weil directing the Mass No. 3 by Viennese composer Franz Schubert on Sing. Thank you so much for spending some of your Sunday morning with Sing. I'm Patty. You'll find this 6 to 10 every week on CPR Classical. One more piece for you in just a moment, sung by Voces 8.
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0: Focus 8 with Psalm 10:1 by a living South Korean composer who's written for films, in addition to a whole series of psalms, Jung Jae-il on Sing. Have a beautiful Sunday. 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

Good morning. I'm Monica Vischer. You have entered into the world of the Baroque. 2 hours of wonderful Baroque music for you coming up this morning. It's also Mother's Day weekend. If that's you, your mom, a happy one to you this weekend. And if you have a mom or a mother figure in your life, don't forget to call her this weekend. You know, Mother's Day actually did not start out with flowers and cards as a celebration. It actually came from the pains of war. I'll have that story for you next hour. And in a few minutes, our Baroque essential, all Johann Sebastian Bach, right after this stage music of Henry Purcell on CPR Classical. This comes from The Old Bachelor.

Englanders went nuts for the music of that composer in the early Baroque, Henry Purcell. They particularly loved his stage music, from which you just heard. We heard from The Old Bachelor, a rondo, minuet, barre, march, and jig. And who knows, maybe they were even dancing in the theater a little bit. Christopher Hogwood conducted the Academy of Ancient Music. Thanks for joining me on the Baroque Show this morning. Our Baroque Essential is a triple treat from a triple threat, Johann Sebastian Bach. I have three works by Bach coming up. We'll hear a beautiful work from his cello suite number 6 and a work that has come to life only recently from some fragments Bach left behind. But first, we're going to start off with the Goldberg Variations of Bach. I say triple threat because, of course, he was a master composer. He was a master at music theory and pedagogy. And he was a master organist and harpsichordist. This piece was written for harpsichord. Víkingur Ólafsson is at the piano here for the aria and variations by Bach from the Goldberg Variations.

You can hear why that won the 2025 Grammy for Best Classical Solo Album. Víkingur Ólafsson playing from the Goldberg Variations by Johann Sebastian Bach. A triple treat of Bach for our essential Baroque today. This next one comes from something Bach actually never heard. Comes from a fragment that did survive. Comes from when he had just taken a job as cantor at St. Thomas's Church in Leipzig, Germany, kind of close to Berlin. He kept that job for nearly 30 years until he died in 1750. He wrote a new cantata for church every single Sunday, which is a small miracle considering the quality of the work. Many of those cantatas lost. But listen to how that little fragment becomes a holographic projection here into the 21st century in the hands of Japanese Bach master Masaki Suzuki and his son Masato Suzuki. They reconstructed it into this glorious piece from Themes Left Behind by Bach. From the cantata 190, here is the music of Bach on CPR Classical's Baroque Show.

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South African cellist Abel Salocho with a gorgeous arrangement there of the Sarabande from the Bach Cello Suite No. 6. Plays with the Manchester Collective there. This 2025 release also draws upon the Bantu music and culture of his home and township in South Africa. On this album, he improvises, he sings in Soto and Zulu, there's body percussion, and Bach. He brings it all together. He's the talk of the town in classical music circles, I gotta tell you. You can learn more about this recording on our playlist online at cprclassical.org. I'm Monica Vischer. This is The Baroque Show. I hope you're having a wonderful weekend. And next, the music of Andrea Falconieri. This is La Follia with Ensemble Caprice.

a group called Acronym, bringing an authentic and very present sound to us today. The music of Alessandro Poglietti, a sonata during the Baroque show. Hey, want to remind you, there, I think, are some tickets left for one of two performances to see Scott O'Neill Behind the Baton live at the Denver Art Museum. It's happening June 16th. You can read about it and get your tickets at cprclassical.org. And we're also selling tickets for live streaming. So again, you can learn more at cprclassical.org. Here are the brothers Leuben, Hannes Wolfgang and Bernhard Leuben, with Simon Preston and the English Chamber Orchestra, a triple trumpet concerto by Telemann on CPR Classical.

0: One of the most prolific composers of the Baroque, Georg-Philipp Telemann, a triple trumpet concerto, actually concerto for three trumpets, timpani, strings, and basso continuo, Simon Preston and the English Chamber Orchestra, and the brothers Leuben, as I like to call them, Hannes Leuben, Wolfgang Leuben, and Bernhard Leuben. Could you imagine being their parents? How proud they were. All of our boys have grown up to be such fine trumpeters. Thanks for listening to The Baroque Show. I'm Monica Vischer. Much more to come. Right up next, Daniil Trifonov at the piano.
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Daniil Trifonov playing a rondo by Carl Philipp Emanuel Bach from his album Bach, The Art of Life. This is Nicola Matteis, Il Pomodoro, performing.

0: Il Pomodoro, performing the music of Nicola Matteis from the album Facce d'Amore on CPR Classical. Another hour of the Rogue Show in front of you. 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

The Linda Consort and a Concerto Grosso No. 2, Opus 3 by George Friedrich Handel on CPR Classical this morning. A good morning to you and a happy weekend to all mothers. Mother's Day weekend here. If you're out there planting flowers, yes, with you, I will be praying for no freezes in our future. Hopefully that's in our past, although it was great to get the moisture. It is Asian Pacific American Heritage Month, and so we celebrate one of the biggies in classical music. Yo-Yo Ma next, leading the way in this concerto by Antonio Vivaldi. He's joined by Jonathan Manson playing the second cello.

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At Ellie Calkins Opera House, starting May 2nd, operacolorado.org.

You can't celebrate Asian Pacific American Heritage Month without celebrating the great cellist Yo-Yo Ma. And there he was leading the way with the Amsterdam Baroque and Ton Koopman conducting a double cello concerto by Vivaldi, the second cellist, Jonathan Manson, here on CPR Classical's Baroque Show. Coming up, a very familiar trumpet voluntary by John Stanley. If the name doesn't sound familiar, you'll know it right after this music of Michel Corrette.

0: A concerto comique, number 25 by Frenchman Michel Corette Arion, performing on CPR Classical. Up next, The Trumpet Voluntary by John Stanley.
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The Trumpet Voluntary by John Stanley, Wynton Marsalis Trumpet, with Anthony Newman conducting the English Chamber Orchestra. And I have another British composer for you next, Charles Aveson here, a concerto number 7 featuring the Brandenburg Consort on CPR Classical.

0: Roy Goodman leading the Brandenburg Consort, a concerto number 7 by Charles Aveson on CPR Classical. Hey, do you know the origins of Mother's Day? It wasn't cards and flowers and phone calls. It actually was born of the pains of war. I'll tell you about that up next.
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0: I'm Monica Vischer. I don't want to bring a downer to Mother's Day weekend, but the truth is Mother's Day did not begin with brunch. It started with grief. After the Civil War, there was a woman named Julia Ward Howe. She was an activist, a poet, and she was deeply, deeply pained, as the rest of the country, by seeing the thousands of sons and husbands buried, mothers shattered after the Civil War. Everyone impacted. She did see the need for healing and for unity. So she called for a reckoning, a Mother's Peace Day, a cry for women who had lost everything. Years later, a woman named Anna Jarvis, mourning her own mother, pushed the idea into something more like what we know today, carnations, cards, remembrances. But that is the profound origins of where Mother's Day came from originally. Here's the music of Bach, his to air on the G string.

Isn't That a Gorgeous Version came out, I want to say, 10 years ago with violinist Nemanja Radulovic and a group called Double Sens. They air on the G-string by Johann Sebastian Bach here on CPR Classical. I have one more for you here, a Chaconne by Pietro Castrucci.

0: That's an Italian Baroque composer who had the privilege of boasting that Arcangelo Corelli was a teacher of his. Pietro Castrucci went on to England and made quite the reputation as a violinist there. A Chaconne by Castrucci with Alexander Wood's violin, Ezra Seltzer cello, and Avi Stein harpsichord. Wrapping up today's Baroque Show, the Mother's Day weekend edition. I'm Monica Vischer, and I do hope you're having a wonderful weekend. Monique Brooks Roberts in next with Colorado Spotlight, bringing you music from the Fort Collins Symphony, from the Colorado Music Festival, and from the CPR Performance Studio. 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
3: 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This is Monique Brooks Roberts, and happy Sunday to you. Welcome to Colorado Spotlight. I have some really great music for you today, so let's kick it off with some Mozart. And it was recorded right here in our very own CPR performance studio. World-renowned pianist Jeffrey Siegel recording the famous Turkish Rondo from Mozart's Piano Sonata No. 11 here on CPR Classical.

The first movement of Rachmaninoff's second piano concerto, played by Natasha Perimsky, and she was alongside the Colorado Music Festival Orchestra, conducted by Peter Ungen, who was also the music director of the Colorado Symphony. Up next, we're going to travel north of Denver to Fort Collins. Here is the fourth movement of Beethoven's Fourth Symphony, played by the Fort Collins Symphony Orchestra, conducted by Wes Kinney.

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1: This is Monique Brooks-Roberts here on CPR Classical, and I hope you enjoyed Colorado Spotlight today. And it's also Mother's Day, so if that is you, happy Mother's Day to you. I hope that you are celebrated in the most amazing way today and all the days, because you deserve it. Now let's move into some music by a contemporary American composer, Michael Torkey. Here is a piece called Green, played by the Baltimore Symphony Orchestra, and it's full of energy and color. 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

0: 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And you could definitely hear some Gershwin in there, right? Or is it just me? I hope you enjoyed that fun piece. And don't go anywhere, because a string quartet by Joseph Boulogne, Chevalier de Saint-Georges, is on the way for you in just a moment.
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The Apollon Quartet playing the third string quartet by Joseph Bologna, Chevalier de Saint-Georges. And he really was one of the first composers to bring string quartets to France. And as you heard, he was an equal opportunity employer. And what I mean by that is he gave other instruments solo lines as well, not just the first violin. Up next, a Slavonic dance by Dvorak here on CPR Classical.

0: The Prague Symphony Orchestra playing a Slavonic dance by Antonín Dvořák. 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

0: You just heard Marsha Slav by Tchaikovsky, music composed to support Serbian wounded veterans in the Ottoman War, and you can hear those Serbian folk melodies in that. This is Monique Brooks Roberts. How's your Sunday going? I hope it's amazing. I have so much more great music in store for you today. In just a moment, music by a Spanish Renaissance composer, and music also celebrating Asian Pacific American Heritage Month, so please stay tuned.
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0: I hope you enjoyed that fun music. That was called Retrocata Segunda by Diego Ortiz. And you heard violinist Daniel Hope and Lorenzo Barani alongside the Chamber Orchestra of Europe soloists.
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Wasn't that gorgeous? That was music from the anime drama film The Wind Rises, scored by Japanese composer Joe Hisaishi. Mandolist Avi Avital was also featured in that alongside the Royal Philharmonic Orchestra. Up next, a cello concerto from the father of the symphony, Joseph Haydn, featuring soloist Matt Heimowitz.

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Joseph Haydn's Cello Concerto No. 1 in C major for you this afternoon, and it was lost for almost 200 years, but then discovered in a Czech castle in 1961. I mean, isn't that insane? Talk about right place at the right time. You heard cellist Matt Heimowitz alongside the Orchestra de Bretagne. Coming up in just a moment, some popular music from the Anna Magdalena Notebook by Bach.

0: The little suite from the Anna Magdalena notebook by Bach. But he was not the only contributor. 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A real family affair. 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The Noble and Sentimental Waltzes by Maurice Ravel coming up in just a moment on CPR Classical. 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

0: Maurice Ravel's tribute to Franz Schubert, but in his own special way with those yummy harmonies. Oh, it's so good. You heard his noble and sentimental waltzes played by the Paris Orchestra. Behind the Baton with Scott O'Neill is coming up in about 5 minutes on CPR Classical.
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2: Some music just puts you

What is it about Grieg's morning mood that is so free, so airy, just really at peace with itself? Well, part of it is not so much what Grieg does, but rather what he doesn't do. See, it's pretty common for composers to use this group of notes to fashion their melodies, but there's some conflict in there. There's a bit of a rub here and here. So Grieg simply omits these notes, which create the rub. He just doesn't use them in the melody. So now the notes that are left can all be played at once, and there's no conflict, no rub. So he takes these notes and just lets them sway back and forth. If you move with them, they'll literally rock you like a baby. But I really think it's the pitches themselves that create this effect. After all, you could sound completely different if you did what Stravinsky did, where he takes the same basic shape, but he bent the pitches in just a bit and created an entirely different mood using this at the beginning of his Firebird Suite. Mysterious, almost spooky. But Grieg opens it up to depict the free, airy rising of the sun. Another thing Grieg doesn't do is make us wait for the climax. He wants us to enjoy the daylight, so he brings the sun up early and lets us revel in it. This music doesn't strive or struggle. It doesn't conquer or overcome. Grieg simply gives us what is most familiar, what is most comforting, and lets us bask in the beauty of this musical sunlight.

The Peer Gynt Suite Number 1 by Edvard Grieg. I hope you enjoyed that Behind the Baton with Scott O'Neill today, and you will have the opportunity to see Behind the Baton live on June 16th at the Denver Art Museum, and I will be at the 3 p.m. show to greet you. This time, Scott and the Art Museum curators take you to the American West, and you don't want to miss it. There are only a few tickets left, so get yours now. They're $25, and you can get them at cprclassical.org. 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

0: pianist Mari Kodama playing Beethoven's Second Piano Concerto in B-flat alongside the German Symphony Orchestra Berlin. Beethoven actually premiered that work himself to showcase his incredible playing, of course. But unfortunately, he had to finish the revisions while suffering from a terrible case of colic. Now that's the worst, but he did pull it off. And moments like that are what make live classical music unforgettable. 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

so gorgeous. I love music that brings ease into your spirit, and I hope that was a nice moment for you this afternoon. You heard Transit of Venus by British contemporary composer Joby Talbot. That was commissioned by Classic FM and also featured in a ballet called Chroma. Now let's move into a Mozart moment this afternoon with his 19th string quartet nicknamed Dissonance, played by the famous Emerson String Quartet.

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0: Mozart's string quartet number 19, called The Dissonance, due to its chromatic harmonic clashes. And many publishers thought that they were mistakes, but Mozart said they are not. They are very much intentional choices. He was just pushing the mold. You heard the Emerson string quartet there. Coming up in just a moment, an alluring waltz by Franz Liszt on CPR Classical.
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0: The Mephisto Waltz by Franz Liszt with an interesting story. So basically, the devil steals a violin to play, and the whole point is he wants to seduce the villagers into a wild dance. I wish that I could share more with you, but it's not appropriate for radio, so you'll have to let Google do that for you. But the one you just heard is the most popular out of his four waltzes. You heard the Minnesota Orchestra on CPR Classical.
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That is such an incredible piece from top to bottom with so many beautiful elements. I hope you enjoyed that. That was the Hebrides Overture, also known as Fingal's Cave, by Felix Mendelssohn, played by the Leipzig Gewandhaus Orchestra. 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

You heard the stunning voice of tenor Ian Bostridge singing The Trout by Franz Schubert with pianist Julius Drake. More music up next, celebrating Asian Pacific American Heritage Month, featuring the Associate Concertmaster of our very own Colorado Symphony. Here's violinist Claude Sim playing music from Scheherazade by Nikolai Rimsky-Korsakov.

The crowd goes absolutely wild for our very own Colorado Symphony, playing the story of the Calendar Prince from Scheherazade by Rimsky-Korsakov. You also heard Chinese-American violinist Claude Sim, who is the Associate Concertmaster of the Colorado Symphony. Up next, music by English composer Frederick Delius. Here's Dance Rhapsody No. 1.

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0: Wasn't that lovely? Very, very colorful music. That was the Welsh National Opera Orchestra playing Dance Rhapsody No. 1 by Frederick Delius. A flute concerto by Johann Stamitz in just a moment. Stay tuned.
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0: A Flute Concerto for You by Johann Stamitz. He actually wrote 14 of them, and you heard flutist Bartold Kuyken. This is Monique, and I've had such a great time with you today, as I always do. I love bringing you great music and stories, and it's honestly my favorite part of my day, so thank you so much for being here with me. And listen, I know our time has flown by today, but I have one more piece for you to round out our time together by Johann Wagner. The Cyrano de Bergerac Overture in just a moment.
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0: The Cyrano de Bergerac Overture by Johann Wagner, played by the Royal Concertgebouw Orchestra. I'm Monique Brooks-Roberts. Thank you so much for hanging with me today. I really hope you enjoyed the music. Sean Nethery is up next for you, and if you have plans this evening, I certainly hope you enjoy them, and I'm also wishing you a beautiful week ahead. Monica Vischer will be filling in for me tomorrow at 1 p.m., but I will be back with you for your afternoon moment of calm on Tuesday. As always, my friend, take really good care of yourself and others. Until next time.
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Harry Belafonte with the Belafonte Folk Singers, Oh Freedom, on CBR Classical. And that's the song fading out. That's not me fading it out. Good evening. I'm Sean Nethery here on Mother's Day, turning to Mother's Day evening to share some pretty terrific music for you from many different centuries. Talk about a playlist. You've got the biggest one right here on CBR Classical, I say. Right now, let's turn to the music of Frédéric Chopin, his Piano Concerto No. 2, which is actually the first concerto he wrote. He was still in education at that time. It got published second, so it's called the second. In any case, here is a first-rate performance with Long Long at the piano and Zubin Mehta leading the Vienna Philharmonic Orchestra, the Piano Concerto No. 2 of Chopin on CBR Classical.